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0: Francis said, for radio sim and program, you never compose Salmogola Simo at Comeo. 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The Toyota got no get in China, where I got a business of Kim of Mikolo, the other go call it Dugali Business of Mikolo, it's a good chip, Jamal and Satavia silk flower vases, candle stands, chair covers, napkins, and Tevis are plastic, then call it Zomolembe. Omuni and Tevis are white, black, and transparent. Ha, you never know. Ogenda Kuango, if you know Lunjino, or Berengo Solo Kuango Tumbler. You never assembled the Dawano, serving dishes up from your middle is in Bunji, HDC delighted Kawanda. 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
10: Katubanjulira obuwunga bwa Supreme obukira obulala okuwooma ate nga bulungi eri omubiri gwo olw'okuba bulimu vitamin ne minerals busangibwa mu supermarkets ne maduuka gonna mu ggwanga. 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
6: 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I want to thank President Museveni for the big vision for this country. Some of you have traveled when you go to, before you enter New York, you go through Connecticut, I think from the east. And you can't separate Connecticut from New York. They are all huge cities. And that's what Museveni is trying to create. Before you enter Kampala, you must have other cities that you go through, like Mukono. And where we are heading to, we are heading to a city status. That's where we are heading to. And that's why you have Kampala Metropolitan Arrangement to prepare us for the city status.
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2: 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So called Pemino Koras,
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1: 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What's better with football? Bear over the boys.
2: Giving on goal.
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1: 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What league is better?
2: Lika football.
1: Champions League. 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
3: 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So all the cases are linked to this first two what cases which we had. So we have four people who are admitted in the in the isolation facility, and all those whom we consider high risk contacts, they are in quarantine in the different hotels, and so the number remains as that.
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3: For this Bundubujo Ebola virus, it does not have vaccines and also does not have any therapeutics. We want to emphasize that most of the treatment support, and if the patients are identified early and you start the supportive systems, the chances of surviving are much worse. But if not, it ends by with getting derailment of all the body systems and ends with an organ damage. And most of the first organ which will be damaged is the kidney, because then they will have no urine and eventually the kidney fail. The majority of the contacts who have taken isolation have been health workers.
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2: Header of the Berlin and Bruno Fernandes writes his name in their history books. Assist maker, chance creator, Bruno Fernandes. 21 assists for the Premier League season. Gets it back from Mount. Across it goes. What a goal from Manchester United. Unbelievably technical football through the penalty area.
1: After 22 years of gloom, it's about to go boom! The Arsenal cannon fires again! 22 years of wait, Arsenal.
0: French League One.
3: 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There's the header. It's a Barcola! And there's the
0: Serie A.
4: 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That's why he's the Serie A MVP. Di Marco with a delicious free kick. An absolute masterclass.
0: Spanish La Liga.
5: Shot from distance from Valverde. It's spilled. Vinicius can score. Vinicius does score. Real Madrid take the lead.
6: 90th minute from Barcelona's number 10.
0: Mid-German Bundesliga.
7: It's come out to Igor Matanovic.
0: Formula One.
8: The good times continue to roll for George Russell. Got his elbows out. George Russell wins his second sprint of the season and the first ever held at the Canadian Grand Prix.
0: Tennis. 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
1: The one who I was cutting it for the two eyes.
0: Kuwanga is a sour.
1: Because that is the time.
0: And don't get your book and the Gabanga Masandare.
1: Because the sound that was booming was
0: yes.
2: Yo, Shuaman Segawa, Womya microphone, Nga ingira mutoka marira wo.
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0: Abaye, tuba never to be the cake, kwa. Ndabe, Querio. Okay, my check, 1, 2, njagala kuulira Radio Kweri, where are you tuning Radio Simba? Yamane Palogoba, Eleme, I don't know, Senkuru, Shubaman, Segawa, we are representing a Chikande, taking you back in time, Alasiram, happy, hey, kuzi yade. Okay, happy birthday, Yidi.
1: Yeah, but Yidi bajibirating.
0: Okay, happy birthday, Yidi. First, kubanga abantu bajivudde mujjo. 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
1: The call to leadership is a call to service and stewardship and not a pursuit for privilege. As your speaker, I bear a profound obligation to elevate and empower all of you to effectively execute your mandate of representation, oversight, legislation, and appropriation. I urge you to remain steadfast and committed to your roles and responsibilities as legislators by always being available and adequately preparing for parliamentary work. I also call upon you to exercise modesty and humility at all times, even when the microphone goes off, to strive to realize a people-centered legislature. And I want to thank you all for this afternoon. And we apologize for the mishap.
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13: 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What's better with football? Bear or the boys?
14: Giving on goal.
13: Of course, goals before guys.
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13: Where is the football better? At home or away?
14: Oma advantage ojimanyi ugwe.
13: Wali kurutimbe gagade. What league is better?
14: Lika football.
13: Champions League. Kat tell me, what goes down better with football?
14: Nyanyambisi.
13: 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Football is better with Pepsi. 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
1: Over 1900 matches brought us to the football finals month. 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
2: 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Those abstention, there are 4. Those against, 18. Those 4, 325. So the motion is carried. Congratulations, Your Excellency, Vice President.
0: Ekiteeso, Major Jessica Alupo. 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
3: My name is Kamuntu Ephraim and I represent Shema South constituency in this Parliament. I am humbled, Mr. Speaker, to have the singular honor and privilege of moving a motion for resolution to Parliament approving the appointment of Honorable Major Retired Alupo Jessica Rose Epel, District Woman Representative, Katakwi District, as Vice President of the Republic of Uganda. He is a determined scholar who believes in continuous learning through both informal and formal settings and possesses the following education qualifications which may make her eminently suitable for appointment as Vice President of the Republic of Uganda. Currently, she is pursuing a PhD in Peace and Conflict Studies at Makerere University. She has honorary doctorate degrees, one from Islamic University in Uganda on 20th December 2025.
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1: For this case SDG number 4 goal number 4 on quality education which seeks to ensure inclusive and equitable quality education and promote lifelong learning opportunities for all the children, all the learners in this country. However, education is also a catalyst for achievement of many other by the way, SDGs. A well-educated population contributes towards, for example, I usually talk about SDGs because Uganda subscribes to the international community and we must show the world that yes, now we have the data to measure these indicators and hence tell the whole world where we stand. For example, SDG number 1 on ending poverty, SDG number 5 on gender equality, and SDG number 8 on decent work and economic growth. We have SDG number 9 on innovation and industrialization.
0: Kakati mkusoka wabada ya nukula kwa ripote eno nga sinzira ku kitebe ekyekitongole ekyebibalo mu gwanga ekya obosi mu Kampala omutesitesi omukulu mu ministry y'ebyenjigiriza n'ebyemizannyo Dr. Kedwes Tuliagenda awo asinzidde ne yeebaza ekitongole kino ekya obosi olw'ebibalo bino n'agamba nti byakuyambako ministry y'ebyenjigiriza mu kuteekerateekera ebyenjigiriza.
2: Values and attitudes. They love themselves and love their country and they are able to translate what they learn into actionable areas. So getting this data will help our strategies. I'm sure you all know that we recently, only last year, had a law on TVET where we'd want to access skills to all people who need them. You could be a graduate of whichever course, but you don't yet see what you can put your hands on. And now our TVET law, which is building on the TVET policy 2019, provides you an opportunity to get into a TVET skills provision where you can get more skills.
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1: 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Intellectual property is not a malovo. 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
1: 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This is my idea. If everything was monetized correctly, you are not monetized correctly. But if everything was monetized correctly, the potential from Emiaka Diramu from 2022 or 2021 until now, shouldn't have made less than $100,000.
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3: many of the leaders don't care to amplify that message people get diverted kugumara babera mbirara diverted in now the other day people were telling me that they are inviting me one of my people was inviting me that there's something you called Arsenal. I said, what is Arsenal? That it is a European club of football, that I don't know they have done what, and that I should go to celebrate. Celebrate for what? Please don't divert me. I was a footballer myself. Nobody can tell me about football, but I gave up football in 1966. I'm in Uganda. Liberation, poverty, jobs. I will be briefed about this Arsenal. Somebody was writing me that I should go to celebrate Arsenal. Me, Yoweri Museveni. If I want to play football, I play my football. I don't celebrate. So please, okay, you can have your Arsenal. You can have those things. But start with the people, please. Start with your own people.
2: Oh, I'm a new kujia na. 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
1: 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Those abstention, there are 4. Those against, 18. Those 4, 325. So the motion is carried. Congratulations, Your Excellency, Vice President.
0: Professor Ephraim Kamuntu, yeyanjuli de parliament ekiteeso ekiwagira okulondebwa kwa Jessica Alupo eri olukiiko olukulu olw'eggwanga bwe yamunyonnyoddeeko nti muntu muyivu ddala.
2: 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I am humbled, Mr. Speaker, to have the singular honor and privilege of moving a motion for resolution to parliament approving the appointment of Honorable Major Retired Alupo Jessica Rose Epel, District Woman Representative, Katakwi District, as Vice President of the Republic of Uganda. He is a determined scholar who believes in continuous learning through both informal and formal settings and possesses the following education qualifications which make her eminently suitable for appointment as Vice President of the Republic of Uganda. Currently, she's pursuing a PhD in Peace and Conflict Studies at Makerere University. She has honorary doctorate degrees, one from Islamic University in Uganda on 20th December
0: 2025. 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
7: We as management we haven't had any complaint. Maybe if they are some outliers or there are some arrangement between there is some go between and all mediators who can be working on some people's on behalf, but we are not sure. We have to cross check and we know who is behind that and we apprehend them. Our services entirely are free as long as you are registering, you are picking the ID, you are renewing. Those are free services. If you want a birth certificate, you pay. If you want a death certificate, you pay. If you want to replace a card that is lost, you pay. If you want to change in your particulars, you pay. So those are services that are at a cost. Other services are free of charge. No one should even ask you a 10,000 or 1,000, even a penny. No one should ask you anything to pay for.
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2: I'm good, and you?
1: 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How do you feel?
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1: 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Okay. 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When are you?
2: Maybe last year. By this year. No.
1: Why? Big so why? That lady is very good. She did many things.
2: Is she good?
1: Yeah.
2: She did what?
1: I myself, I appreciate it.
2: On what?
0: Need the voice you will eat a wap. 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
3: yes sir
2: how would you think if you are one of those ministers, most especially General Moses Ali, when your term is over?
3: How I can confirm that my term is over? Because it's still in competition. If I'm the one like General Moses Ali. Already, he was a member of parliament, and he received his salary. So for me, I just stay home up to when my term will end. So if you are the one,
2: you can surrender. I just thank God.
3: 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Thank God for what?
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2: 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This is the anthem.
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2: But to do our nose, as you are before in Europe, Omana Kutuzako and to know
3: no younger
1: together with you,
2: it says Anus.
4: I got accident in church. Many people visited me, including Roba Camp. 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He was enjoying me and measure me.
1: And the rest of you that I could do, no. Yes, that I just saw.
2: Chabasala wako lechi.
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